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9: Let's start this piece on sleep off with the bottom line. The more we obsess about getting sleep through sleep tracking apps, the less likely we are to actually get results. Yeah, boom. This is the takeaway from the Journal of Clinical Sleep Medicine. Researchers there have found as more people use technology to track their sleep habits, the number of people having sleep problems has been increasing, not dropping. In fact, the trend is so common, researchers have a name for it, orthosomnia. Orthosomnia, it's insomnia caused by being obsessively worried about your sleep. Researchers say it's happening for two reasons. Number one, obsessing often means you're stressed about falling asleep. So even if a gadget inspires you to do something healthy, like going to bed an hour earlier, the fact that you're stressed means your body is releasing hormones like cortisol. That makes you more alert the cortisol. Plus, most sleep tracking gadgets aren't even accurate. As an example, devices worn on the wrist often use your heart rate to determine if you're awake or asleep. But research shows that while you're in the deepest part of REM sleep, the stage when most dreams happen, your heart rate often increases. So a tracker may show you're awake when you're actually getting your best quality sleep. Bottom line, experts say use trendy sleep trackers if you're curious about your sleep habits. 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
2: Studies show plant-based diets lower the risk for heart disease, cancer, and more. But there's an important caveat to plant-based diets that we need to talk about. They may double your risk for suffering serious bone fractures. So listen, this comes from a study involving more than 50,000 adults in the journal Biomed Central. What researchers found was that people who identified as vegan, they were twice as likely to suffer fractured or broken bones during the 20-year study compared to meat eaters. And among vegetarians and pescatarians, whose only protein source is fish, like me, the risk for broken bones was still 25% higher. Yikes. The reason? According to Ginger Hulton, a spokesperson for the Academy of Nutrition and Dietetics, it's mostly down to the lack of protein in the diets, since protein is an essential building block for strong bones. Plus, plant-based diets, they tend to discourage eating dairy products like cheese, milk, and eggs, which are rich sources of calcium. And research shows that when your body isn't getting enough calcium, it's going to steal that nutrient from your bones, which, of course, makes them weaker. It's why, if you're among the 1 in 10 North Americans who follow a strict plant-based diet, Holton recommends loading up on calcium-rich foods like kale and bok choy and turnip greens. And for protein, the best plant-based sources are tofu, lentils, which I love, and nuts.
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17: Are you ready for this? I now hold the key to you and I being less clumsy. I'm not sure if you have this problem, but at 6'4", 220 pounds, I'm a bit clumsy. So The idea here the cure is to do toe curls. What? Yes, this comes from new research from UC Berkeley. Scientists saying most balance disorders are caused by a problem in our inner ear or brain, but they're also linked to muscle weakness and numbness and fatigue in our feet. So any exercise that strengthens and stretches our feet will improve our coordination, our balance, and stability. It's why researchers recommend doing toe curls. Shoes off and move each foot in circles, first one way, and the other, moving only your foot and ankle, not your leg. Toe curls. Then with your feet flat on the floor, try lifting your big toes without lifting the other toes. Then do the opposite. or use your feet to pick up small objects like marbles or pencils. My wife can do this. I can't do it. I'll try. As our foot muscles get stronger, you will be less of a klutz in no time.
18: Tell us what you think. 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
4: Okay, let's say you've just met somebody and you're sure it's love at first sight. What do you do? Take it slow. According to Leslie Doraz, the author of Blueprint for a Lasting Marriage, she says it takes about 8 weeks on average to find out if a relationship is worth pursuing. And here's why. She says, first of all, 8 weeks is about how long it takes most couples to have a real argument. Psychologist Lawrence Birnbach jumps in on this and says that people who are disrespectful or abusive often conceal those behaviors early in a relationship. Another reason to go slowly, you're not thinking straight. When you first start dating, the levels of the feel-good brain chemicals dopamine and norepinephrine increase dramatically. Those chemicals can literally blind you to bad behavior. Love is blind. The final reason you shouldn't hurry love, it takes time to find out if you're really compatible. Psychotherapist Dr. Douglas LaBeer says most people need at least 8 weeks to feel comfortable enough to open up about themselves and to start sharing the things they want and expect from life. There you go. Great advice from Leslie Doraz, who wrote the book Blueprint for a Lasting Marriage.
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3: Good morning. Welcome to Thursday. It is the 30th day of July. It is, again, just Chris flying solo. Alana's off here on vacation. She's back again next week. She's alive and well. She's texting me away yesterday, so we will, welcome her back next week. What do we got going on today? Sunshine 28-31 with the Humidex. So another good-looking day in Chatham, Kent. We've had some nice ones. This summer hasn't been that crazy hot that we've dealt with in the past. I'm not saying I want it, but maybe I do. You know what I mean? Like, make it feel like summer. Give me a little bit of that. I'll take that back. Had a ball game last night. We played Thursday, Friday last week, Monday, Wednesday, and tonight. So that's 5 games in 7 days. 5 games, 8 days. Yeah. Basically a professional. Finally got a win last night. First time in 3 nights. Took a while. But I was telling you yesterday, the McLeod family is now a spa family. We've got a hot tub. So I got home last night about 9:45, and I said, I'm getting in that thing. Paid good money for it. We'll see if it works. Oh, baby. Is there anything more relaxing? Now, preach it to the choir if you already have one. You're like, yeah, dude, we know that. And I've been in many hot tubs, but I'm telling you, like, have one of your own. Like, we were just sitting in the backyard last night. I was like, oh, geez. Should have done this sooner. So relaxing. I tell you, I got out of that hot tub and I went right to bed and I was snoring in seconds last night. Out like a light. I don't know if it helped here this morning though, but yeah, living the spa life now. Thursday morning begins. We got a good looking day ahead of us. It is CK Mornings. This is Maroon 5 on CKSY.

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1: This would throw me into a whole mind pretzel, like a spiral downward. Windsor police have arrested two people after a dog was stolen during armed robbery on Tuesday night. So just before 6:30 on Tuesday on Olet, a woman was walking, I guess a man was walking his dog, when a man and a woman pulled up in a vehicle.

and said, I want the dog. So the owner said, you can't have my, it's my dog. You're not having my dog. The man came up, sprayed him with pepper spray, and the woman unclipped the dog's harness. Struggle followed. The suspects took the dog and left. The guy was left with a leg laceration, was knocked to the ground. They ended up tracking these guys down, got the dog back. Wow. It's one thing to get robbed, but to take your dog? That's another mind. I was going to use another word. It's another mind mess. Like, they'd really get in your head, wouldn't they? You know what I mean? Like, if they broke into your house, take my wallet, take my things, steal my car, steal my valuables, take my dog? There's no other mention in this story of any valuables being taken. It wasn't about the cash, wasn't about the valuables, about stealing the dog. See, my dog would be dumb enough just to, like, she'd be part of the whole escapade. She would think it was fun. Oh, who are these guys? Oh, we're on the ground? Fun. Oh, a new car? Car ride? Let's go. And she would jump in and off she'd go. She would have no clue. She's not the brightest pooch. But she'd be getting in right away. Meanwhile, I'd be left sitting there with a dog leash, wondering what the hell just happened here. Don't you think? Is that not like the biggest mind, you know what, to leave you? Take everything. Take all my valuables. Steal my shoes. You take my dog? Like, what? Where does it end? Steal my wife? What are you here for? Martin Garrix and Ed Sheeran. This is Repeat It on CKSY. Stay.

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1: 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And then Backpages Music takes the stage, the weekly Dresden Rotary summer concert series. Show begins at 7. There's a barbecue at 6 o'clock. Third thing you need to know, tonight is trivia night at Sons of Kent. 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Cost $20 a person. Trivia begins at 7, and some awesome prizes to be won. Fourth thing you need to know, a new highest paid player in the NHL, Macklin Celebrini. A San Jose Sharks superstar has signed a 5-year, $94 million contract extension that makes him the NHL's highest paid player by average annual value. He will earn $18.8 million per season when the deal begins in 2027. He had 115 points this year, an Olympic silver medal with Team Canada, and oh yeah, he's 20 years old. I'm telling you, my son came out to ball with me last night. I looked at him. I said, you know, Macklin Celebrini, he's making $18.8 million a year. Same age. 20 years old. Wild, eh? And finally, the fifth thing you need to know, DoorDash has announced a new drone delivery program called DoorDash Air. They plan to deliver small packages by drone. DoorDash will design and build its own drones. Drones will speed up deliveries, especially for orders a little further from restaurants. You know how things change and technology advances and we all watch it happen. Are we going to see a drone land on my front porch? Someday, apparently.
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1: Today is the 30th day of July. It is Cheesecake Day. I love cheesecake. And actually, to think of it, we got a platter of it in our fridge at home right now. Should have celebrated with some cheesecake for breakfast. It's so good. Remember when Caesar's Windsor used to have the buffet downstairs? And they'd have like the dessert table. And they used to have like bite-sized cheesecakes, like the little guys, like maybe the size of your fist. And you got to put whatever toppings you wanted. Did you want cherry this time, or did you want whatever? Oh, sometimes you would just eat the cheesecake. So good. Chili Dog Day today, and also World Snorkeling Day today. I have no urge to snorkel. And people are like, oh, we're going to go down south, we're going to snorkel the reef. Now it's nothing I want to do. I want no part of that. This is the date, 128 years ago, 1898, Scientific American was the very first magazine to publish a car ad. Winton Motors urged readers to dispense with a horse and buy yourself a car. And people back then were like, don't be an idiot. The horse is fine. Nobody wanted to advance. Well, things have changed. 1898. 51 years ago, 1975, Jimmy Hoffa was last seen outside of a restaurant near Detroit, Michigan. 62 years old, officially declared dead by an Oakland County judge after 7 years, 131 days. So it was about the 80s sometime, early 80s, when they finally decided, okay, he's dead. But his body has never been found. Great mystery. Where's Jimmy Hoffa? 50 years ago today, 1976, Bruce Jenner won the decathlon gold medal at the Montreal Olympics. Oddly enough, in attendance that day, cheering him on, Caitlyn Jenner.
2: Yeah.
1: Who knew? Who knew what would happen years later? And 27 years ago, the Blair Witch Project was released. It's been 27 years, 1999. A bunch of names here on the birthday list today that are, maybe a big one here, a couple big ones, but, you know, so-so. Jamie Presley's 49. She was on My Name is Earl. Hilary Swank won the Actress Oscar for Million Dollar Baby and Boys Don't Cry. She's 52 today. Tom Green, the Canadian wacky dude. I never got him. He's 55 years old today. Christopher Nolan, who is, like, one of the biggest directors around right now. Dark Knight, Dunkirk, Memento, Inception, The Odyssey, which is out in movie theaters right now. He's 56. Terry Crews, he's in those Old Spice commercials. What's the other one he's on? 58 years old. He always makes his pecs dance. You know that guy. Vivica A. Fox has got a birthday. She's 62. Lisa Kudrow, Phoebe from Friends, is 63. And Arnold Schwarzenegger is 78. And I know what you're expecting. You're expecting me to do a very bad Arnold Schwarzenegger. But I won't. I want to, but I'm not going to.
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3: Good morning, it's Chris, and here's what you need to know. One person was pronounced dead following a crash in Walpole Island First Nation. Provincial police say first responders were called just before 3:30 yesterday afternoon for reports of a vehicle that left River Road and ended up in the St. Clair River. The driver, an 84-year-old from Walpole Island, was recovered from the vehicle and pronounced dead at the scene. River Road was closed between Sands Lane and Chiefs Road for several hours while police investigated. The road has since reopened, though the investigation is ongoing. WestJet and the union, representing about 4,400 flight attendants, have agreed to an operational wind-down plan. The plan lays out how to ground planes and get cabin crew back home in the event of a work stoppage. Cabin crew voted 99% in favor of a strike mandate a few weeks ago, and unless a deal is reached, that strike could start as soon as Sunday. And two major U.S. unions are opposing President Donald Trump's latest tariff threats. The United Steelworkers and the International Association of Machinists and Aerospace Workers, representing hundreds of thousands of manufacturing workers, called Trump's new 50% tariffs unfair trade. Both unions sent letters to the U.S. Trade Representative asking for the administration to reconsider and return to a stable trading relationship with Canada. This is an about-face for the Steelworkers Union, which has often publicly supported Trump's policies. Jays beat the Washington Nationals 5-2. The Tigers dropped their series against the Orioles, losing 10-9. And the NFL preseason is just a week away. Carolina Panthers and Arizona Cardinals will kick things off next Thursday. In 2 weeks, the Lions are on the field taking on the Cincinnati Bengals. Sunshine, some windy gusts again today, highs of 28. Clouds roll in overnight, the low down to 17. For more on these and other stories, visit cknewstoday.ca.
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1: If you know anyone that lives in Gladwin, Michigan, you might want to reach out because they're going through something right now. They had a storm roll through on Monday night. Gladwin, by the way, I just had to look it up to make sure I knew exactly where Gladwin was. It's like north, maybe a little west of like Bay City, south of Houghton Lake. Okay, so Gladwin, Michigan had a storm roll through on Monday night, and lightning hit their wastewater treatment plant. So city officials had to come out on Tuesday and say, hey, it's not working. We have a risk of sewage backing up into homes and businesses. So please avoid using toilets, sinks, showers, and other plumbing fixtures until further notice. And I don't see where they're back online yet. So that was Monday night. And then early Tuesday, they were telling people to stay away from their toilets, sinks, showers, other plumbing. They're assessing damage, working to restore operations. Is there anything worse than not being able to use a toilet? Because then right away, you have to. That's what you got to do. It's as soon as it's like it's not available, it's like, oh, I got to go now. And for guys, you could do some of the things outside. But the other thing, like it's, where are you going? The whole city. So you got to... Road trip, guys. Load up the car. We're going to wherever else is close to Gladwin here. Beaverton, Michigan. We got to go do our business. Beaverton's like, wow. A lot of people coming to Vit. Tourism must be huge right now. No, we got poop. We gotta come use your toilets. What a horrible thing. So we were up at the cottage at the beginning of the month. And remember the storms that were rolling through here? We had those too, like way up north. And the power went out. And it's a pump toilet. Like it pumps water from the lake to flush the toilet. So we had to use an outhouse, which was not really my style. It's not my preferred mode of using plumbing. But man, for the 22 hours we were without power, all I needed to do was go to the bathroom. Isn't it wild? As soon as it's taken away from you, you got to go. My thoughts, my prayers with those in Gladwin, Michigan.
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1: CKSY weather, sunshine and a high today, 28. It's going to feel like 31. A few clouds move into the forecast overnight tonight. We'll see some clouds tomorrow morning and then some sunshine and a high of 29. So far, and this is an early peek at the long weekend. Saturday, chance of some rain, maybe some rain on Sunday. Monday doesn't look too bad so far. Anyway, right now in Chatham-Kent, 16 with Miles Smith on CKSY.
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1: Alana's off today. She is going to miss the appearance of the CK Mornings prize giraffe. He will be in later this morning. Actually, he's not going to be in. Without giving too much away, he's just going to appear somewhere in Chatham, Kent with passes to the African Lion Safari. What I need you to do is hunt him down, track him, throw a net over his head, drag him back home, skin him. No, you don't have to do that. The prize draft will be out later this morning. Just find him, and you'll get some tickets, some passes to go check out the African Lion Safari this summer, okay? Just be listening. I can't give you much more than that. I want to tell you where he is. You'll find him at some point, and we'll give you that hookup a little bit later on. News is on the way, and then recommend something at 6:40 this morning. I have a listener recommendation I want to share. I have my own personal recommendation. We'll get to that coming up at 6:40.
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1: Good morning. I am Chris, and here's what you need to know. A bat in Blenheim recently tested positive for rabies. It was caught last week after two kittens were seen playing with it. Ontario Ministry of Agriculture took the bat for tests on Monday, with the positive results coming back yesterday. Both kittens were already vaccinated, but will receive booster shots as an added precaution. Pet owners are reminded to take sure their animals are vaccinated. A Chatham woman is now the mother of a rare set of twins. Kaylee Johnston Wilson's little girls are known as mono-mono twins, which means they shared a single placenta and a single amniotic sac. This type of pregnancy happens one time out of 10,000 when the fertilized egg splits very late. Johnston Wilson says she was nervous at first, especially after doing some research. The girls were born at 33 weeks via C-section and are doing well. Mom says they should be able to transfer to the NICU in London to Chatham in a couple of weeks. And while some premiers are for it, Prime Minister Mark Carney says he doesn't want to use Canadian energy as a bargaining chip in the ongoing trade war with the U.S. The Canada-U.S.-Mexico agreement is now subject to review, and Carney says he's focused on getting a deal. Last week, following Trump's latest tariff threat, Carney said Canada would intensify trade talks. Jays beat the Washington Nationals 5-2. That's the Jays' first series win since the beginning of the month. Tigers dropped their series against the Orioles, losing 10-9. And the NFL preseason is just a week away. The Panthers and Cardinals will kick things off next Thursday. And in 2 weeks, the Lions are on the field. They'll take on the Cincinnati Bengals. Sunshine, gusty wind for the day today. A high of 28. Clouds overnight tonight, down to 17. For more on these and other stories, visit cknewstoday.ca.
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2: Recommend something is something that we do every Thursday where we recommend something. And just me flying solo here today. I got a couple of recommendations, one my own and then one from a listener that texted in earlier this week. I'm going to start with my own, and I know I'm late to the party on this, but just got into it here at the beginning of the summer, is The White Lotus. TV show. It's on HBO. We're watching it on Crave. Three seasons. The fourth season isn't out until 2027, which stinks because I hate when you get into something and then it's like, yeah, in about 7 months it'll be back. And you're like, oh, I might not be into it by then. But I had heard a lot about The White Lotus. It's been out since like 2021. Yeah, the first season was in 2021. And I just never got to it.

0: until this summer. But I'm telling you, if you're like me, you'd heard about it and you had it on your radar, give it a watch. It's comedy, drama. Mike White is the guy behind this. He was on Survivor. He's one of the Survivor guys. He ended up finishing Survivor, and then he went out and wrote a show. And the idea of the season is a full week at a luxury resort where something happens. It's dark, but it's got a couple funny, like not ha-ha funny, but chuckle funny. And drama lures you in. Beautiful people, beautiful locations. I'm telling you, White Lotus. If it's been something on your radar, I'm going to recommend that for you today. Riley sent in a text earlier this week and said, are you doing to recommend something? Because I got something to recommend, something my family splurged on this year. And I'm telling you to get behind it. The Ninja Slushy Machine, which is a countertop appliance. 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I've done some digging. 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No ice is required. You just pull in a chilled liquid. And the machine freezes it while it starts to stir, and it keeps your drink slushy for hours. 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Works for coffee, frozen iced coffee, cocktail friendly. If I could swing it, if I could have one of these, I would do that. Riley, thanks for that suggestion. Recommend the Ninja Slushy Machine on the countertops. Anybody got one of these besides Riley and her family? Anybody else rocking with one of these? This looks like it's a perfect addition to a backyard. 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White Lotus and the Ninja Slushy Machine. Sounds like a fun night. You got anything to recommend? Reach out. 519-354-8684.
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0: CKSY weather, sunshine and a high today of 28. It's going to feel like 31. Not a lot of humidity in that forecast. Lots of sunshine, though. Clouds move in overnight tonight. Tomorrow, sun and cloud and a high of 29. Right now in Chatham, Kent, it is 16. Taco Bell is bringing back an OG item from the 70s. And not everybody's going to get their hands on this. I'm going to tell you what this is before 7 o'clock. Alex Warren now on CKSY. Did you know?

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1: Taco Bell is bringing back an OG item. An OG item is coming back for a couple of weeks, and not everybody is getting this. A menu item from the 70s is coming back. I don't remember this one, and I'm looking at pictures of this. The Enchirito is back for just $3. And this is not paid for by Taco Bell. This is just me hungry this morning, getting a note, and then fangirling over this new item. The Enchirito is back for $3. It hasn't been around since the 70s. It looks tasty as all get out. They say it's only going to be launched in this part of southwestern Ontario. So our local Taco Bell, our local TB, is one of only a handful. Like, looks like Windsor, Sarnia, like LaSalle, Kingsville, Amherstburg. Like, we're the only ones getting this Enchirito. They're going to test it out here. And it's only available until August 13th. Today is day one of the Enchirito. So what is it? You're like, okay, tell me more about this. An iconic item for the 70s. It combines the best of an enchilada and a burrito. I love enchiladas. Features a soft flour tortilla filled with seasoned beef, refried beans and onions, topped with red sauce and shredded cheddar cheese, and then heated until the cheese is perfectly melted. Okay? It's basically an enchilada. They sold me on the picture, though. It looks so good. The Enchirito. I just thought it was interesting that it's only going to be available in southwestern Ontario. And when we get something like this, it's like, whoa, no way. We get so excited. Yeah, it's been around since my Oma was an OG Taco Beller. She was the one that got me into it. My Dutch grandmother, my Oma, was the one that got me into Taco Bell. 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I wonder if Oma ever had an Enchirito. 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
15: Good morning, it's Chris, and here's what you need to know. One person was pronounced dead following a crash in Walpole Island First Nation. Provincial police say first responders were called just before 3:30 yesterday afternoon for reports of a vehicle that left River Road and ended up in the St. Clair River. The driver, an 84-year-old from Walpole Island, was recovered from the vehicle and pronounced dead at the scene. River Road was closed between Sands Lane and Chiefs Road for several hours while police investigated. The road has since reopened, though the investigation is ongoing. WestJet and the union, representing about 4,400 flight attendants, have agreed to an operational wind-down plan. The plan lays out how to ground planes and get cabin crew back home in the event of a work stoppage. Cabin crew voted 99% in favor of a strike mandate a few weeks ago, and unless a deal is reached, that strike could start as soon as Sunday. And two major U.S. unions are opposing President Donald Trump's latest tariff threats. The United Steelworkers and the International Association of Machinists and Aerospace Workers, representing hundreds of thousands of manufacturing workers, called Trump's new 50% tariffs unfair trade. Both unions sent letters to the U.S. Trade Representative asking for the administration to reconsider and return to a stable trading relationship with Canada. This is an about-face for the Steelworkers Union, which has often publicly supported Trump's policies. Jays beat the Washington Nationals 5-2. The Tigers dropped their series against the Orioles, losing 10-9. And the NFL preseason is just a week away. Carolina Panthers and Arizona Cardinals will kick things off next Thursday. In 2 weeks, the Lions are on the field taking on the Cincinnati Bengals. Sunshine, some windy gusts again today, highs of 28. Clouds roll in overnight, the low down to 17. For more on these and other stories, visit cknewstoday.ca.
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1: When I read this headline, I wasn't thinking I was going to go down this rabbit hole. Robots are banned. This is a story out of the U.S. They have banned a bunch of robotic devices. And I'm like, ooh, robots. I'm still an 8-year-old at heart. Tell me more about these robots. And the robots, they have banned robot vacuums, robot lawnmowers, robot pool cleaners, robot sidewalk delivery robots, and warehouse robots. I was like, oh, those aren't the robots I was thinking of. The U.S. government has announced new restrictions on importing certain foreign-made advanced robotic devices. And it's more than just the humanoid robots. I thought we were, like, talking R2-D2, but apparently we are not. We're talking about, like, the Roombas and stuff. So if you currently have one of these, and this is U.S., but if you currently have, like, one of these robot vacuums or lawnmowers in the U.S., you're fine. Nothing's going to change. But new ones, there's new restrictions on them. These robots have strong manufacturing ties to China. And they say robots are a issue with cybersecurity. They're not being held to the same standards. And it gets deep into it here. But they say that there's a chance that they could be collecting information. Now, maybe I'm just naive. And I've got one of these robot vacuum cleaners. Maybe I'm just naive. I'm like, really? My Roombas tracking information? I guess that's what they're saying. National security concerns, arguing connected robots could collect sensitive data inside homes and businesses. I never look at my Roomba sitting there in the corner of the living room and think, that thing is spying on me. That's not where I was going with robots being banned. But I guess that's how it is. My Roomba's not smart. There's no brains behind that thing. It just rolls around and sucks up dirt, and it always gets jammed under the bed. I had it for about 3 days when it rolled through some dog when it did its business in the house, and it ran all over the place. That's how. That thing is not a smart robot. My robot is not collecting any data for anybody. But some of these ones, and the newer ones, they're smarter. They got little cameras on them. They can do things. Maybe that's the problem. But I'm just naive enough to not think that those robots are doing anything. Your lawnmower robot, your pool cleaning robot, a lot of these now are banned in the U.S.
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1: CKSY weather, sunshine and a high of 28 today. It's going to feel like 31. Overnight tonight, some clouds pick up, and then we'll see a few more clouds tomorrow morning and a high of 29 to get into the long weekend. Right now, sunny and 16 in Chatham-Kent, and it has been confirmed. Cats are jerks. And I've got the report to back that up coming up before 7:30. Elton and Brittany on CKSY.

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1: I'd like to preface this conversation by telling you I am not a cat guy. I'm not a cat guy. So let me just start with that. Cats are jerks, and it's now confirmed by science. They did a study on cats, and it suggests that cats licking and grooming each other isn't always a sign of affection. Sometimes cats licking each other, you got two cats in the home. Sometimes it may be a way to annoy, pressure, or control the other cat. They're just being jerks. They call it allo-grooming. And it's traditionally been seen as a way cats strengthen bonds and help clean each other in the hard-to-reach areas, the neck and the back. You know, you look at the cat, you're like, oh, look at them. They love each other. They're licking and grooming each other. Well, this woman behind the study says that it's a way to get under the skin, annoy, pressure, and control the other cat. One's the dominant cat. So the dominant cat saddles up, meow, shows up and starts grooming the other cat. And they say it may be a subtle way for cats to resolve disagreements without immediately fighting. So instead of going right to the fights, right to the swats with the claw, this might be the way. And one of the examples she uses is there's a cat, one of her cats, she said, would sleep in a sunny spot near the window. The other cat would come up and start grooming to the point where the other cat would be so annoyed, meow, and then leave. So it was a way to get the spot the cat wanted and get rid of the annoying pushover cat by licking it. So they say cat owners might want to pay close attention. A grooming session isn't always a sign of their pets or best friends. Everybody likes to think, oh, they're best friends. Not necessarily. They say cats have complex social behavior and communication skills, more so than we ever understood before. And there might be tension between your cats. Your loving, cute brother, sister, new brother, sister, cat, whatever they are. One may be the bigger jerk in the two. Just licking ears, just trying to get what he wants to get. Get out of here. And I say, you know what? This might be a way to dominate that annoying coworker of yours, too. You know, next time they're, you know, stinking up the cubicle, just lean over, lick them right in the ear. See what happens.
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7: Good morning. I am Chris, and here's what you need to know. A bat in Blenheim recently tested positive for rabies. It was caught last week after two kittens were seen playing with it. Ontario Ministry of Agriculture took the bat for tests on Monday, with the positive results coming back yesterday. Both kittens were already vaccinated, but will receive booster shots as an added precaution. Pet owners are reminded to take sure their animals are vaccinated. A Chatham woman is now the mother of a rare set of twins. Kaylee Johnston Wilson's little girls are known as mono-mono twins, which means they shared a single placenta and a single amniotic sac. This type of pregnancy happens one time out of 10,000 when the fertilized egg splits very late. Johnston Wilson says she was nervous at first, especially after doing some research. The girls were born at 33 weeks via C-section and are doing well. Mom says they should be able to transfer to the NICU in London to Chatham in a couple of weeks. And while some premiers are for it, Prime Minister Mark Carney says he doesn't want to use Canadian energy as a bargaining chip in the ongoing trade war with the U.S. The Canada-U.S.-Mexico agreement is now subject to review, and Carney says he's focused on getting a deal. Last week, following Trump's latest tariff threat, Carney said Canada would intensify trade talks. Jays beat the Washington Nationals 5-2. That's the Jays' first series win since the beginning of the month. Tigers dropped their series against the Orioles, losing 10-9. And the NFL preseason is just a week away. The Panthers and Cardinals will kick things off next Thursday. And in 2 weeks, the Lions are on the field. They'll take on the Cincinnati Bengals. Sunshine, gusty wind for the day today. A high of 28. Clouds overnight tonight down to 17. For more on these and other stories, visit cknewstoday.ca.
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1: Alana's off this week. She's on vacation. She'll be back next week. It's just Chris flying solo. For those that have been waking up early with us this week, I've told the story a couple times, is that we're now a hot tub family. We purchased one a month or two back and finally installed and got our first dip in the old hot tub last night. We got our own hot tub backyard. I know. Big time to be a McLeod right now. Living the good life. Soaking in there last night. So I got to ask about some hot tub etiquette.

0: as a now a fellow hot tub owner. 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Okay, it's my backyard. It's not completely private as of yet. Got some bushes going in. We're gonna cover things up. But when that happens, in your backyard, what are you wearing? Because I would like to eventually not have to. I'm not saying I'm gonna have family over, but you're not supposed to wear your suit in there. They say it's not good for it. Are you going au naturel in your own hot tub? It's your own hot tub. It's your own personal hot tub. I would have never done it in anyone else's hot tub, but now you've got your own hot tub. Hot tub owners, tell me, what are you wearing? 354-8684. I'll keep it anonymous, okay? And this is all things considered. It's like, it's not out in the open. It's your own private backyard. You're not doing anything nefarious here. You're just enjoying your own spa. Because I think it would be more comfortable au naturel. Am I alone in that? Am I going too far? I'm not having people over. If I just want to use it at night, in the dark, the privacy of my own home, the lights are off. Do I need to be wearing a suit? Or is there going to be, police chief knocking on my door saying, I need to talk to you about what you're doing in your backyard. Okay, as fellow spa owners, I just want to kind of get a consensus of what you're doing in your own personal hot tub. Are you going free willy, or are you walking the bathing suit? Let us know with a text.
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0: CKSY, weather, sunshine at a high of 28 today. It's going to feel like 31. Overnight tonight, cloudy sky, 17. And then sun and cloud tomorrow, we're going to see 29 degrees getting into the long weekend. Lots of sunshine right now and 16. First text coming in mentioning the new hot tub purchase for the family. And I'm wondering if, like, do other hot tub owners, are you going au naturel in there? And I'm not saying you got the whole family in there, but when you get the little private time, are you going free willy style? I got a text that says, on behalf of your neighbors, please always wear a bathing suit. What do you say? 519-354-8684.

Well, I'm a new hot tub owner. 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Are you going au naturel? Free Willy style? We got texts on both sides here this morning. 519-354-8684. Go over those next. First, Ace of

0: funny, relatable, and good-looking, if you're into that. 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
1: A lot of people weighing in, my fellow hot tub owners now that we're in the same club. I asked, like, what are you wearing? In the privacy of your own backyard, again, it's not a big old family party. It's just you in the dark in your hot tub. Are you wearing a bathing suit? Okay, I just want to know what everyone else is doing. Francis says, I would wear a bathing suit in a hot tub. Okay, Francis, thank you. Shauna, if you don't want anyone else to go in it, let Willie be free. That's what I want. I don't want it to be a private family. I don't want the neighbors coming over. I don't want friends coming over. Gordon says, go naked. The neighbors will only look once, and then you'll have all the privacy in the world. Like it. Joanne says, definitely go commando. As long as you're staying covered up while you're getting in and out of the hot tub, there's no issues. It's your backyard. Nobody else is in the hot tub. You do you. I agree. I'm not doing it to be nefarious. I'm just saying, you know, getting in and out, you're going to do your thing, but in the privacy of that hot tub. Tammy says, I go commando, but my hot tub is blocked from all neighbors, okay? As far as you know, it is. 519-354-8684. Nope, always wear a bathing suit. I don't care if I'm alone. It's just how I was raised. Chris, wait until you forget someone is walking their dog past your fence. Suit up, buddy. Should be all right there. My husband and I have the rule. No swimsuits in the hot tub. Less laundry, more relaxing. Chris, you're right. If it's your own backyard, nobody can see you. Why would you put on a wet bathing suit? That's literally the point of a hot tub. A hot tub is basically a giant bath. Nobody wears a bathing suit in the shower. Okay, I like it. My neighbors have cameras that point right in my backyard. So make sure you don't have nosy neighbors. That's a smart one. Nancy says, always a bathing suit. Never know what might happen. And Diana says, do not touch any surface of your hot tub with your bare rear end. That's a good point. Would you sit on a surface inside your house with your bare rear end? Okay. You bring up a very good point. Keith says, au naturel, the only way. All right. All those that are in favor, you're invited to the McLeod household for a little spa get-together this weekend.
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1: Good morning, it's Chris, and here's what you need to know. One person was pronounced dead following a crash in Walpole Island First Nation. Provincial police say first responders were called just before 3:30 yesterday afternoon for reports of a vehicle that left River Road and ended up in the St. Clair River. The driver, an 84-year-old from Walpole Island, was recovered from the vehicle and pronounced dead at the scene. River Road was closed between Sands Lane and Chiefs Road for several hours while police investigated. The road has since reopened, though the investigation is ongoing. WestJet and the union, representing about 4,400 flight attendants, have agreed to an operational wind-down plan. The plan lays out how to ground planes and get cabin crew back home in the event of a work stoppage. Cabin crew voted 99% in favor of a strike mandate a few weeks ago, and unless a deal is reached, that strike could start as soon as Sunday. And two major U.S. unions are opposing President Donald Trump's latest tariff threats. The United Steelworkers and the International Association of Machinists and Aerospace Workers, representing hundreds of thousands of manufacturing workers, called Trump's new 50% tariffs unfair trade. Both unions sent letters to the U.S. Trade Representative asking for the administration to reconsider and return to a stable trading relationship with Canada. This is an about-face for the Steelworkers Union, which has often publicly supported Trump's policies. Jays beat the Washington Nationals 5-2. The Tigers dropped their series against the Orioles, losing 10-9. And the NFL preseason is just a week away. Carolina Panthers and Arizona Cardinals will kick things off next Thursday. In 2 weeks, the Lions are on the field taking on the Cincinnati Bengals. Sunshine, some windy gusts again today, highs of 28. Clouds roll in overnight, the low down to 17. 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
1: Let me ask you one more question.
0: Time for the big brains to go to work. It's the water cooler question of the day.
2: Water cooler question of the day. Let's give you a chance to win a pizza from Paisanos. About 10% of us still have this from elementary school. About 10% of us still have this from elementary school. What do we still have? 519-354-8684. It's your water cooler question of the day, brought to you by Paisanos. 10 Grand Ave West in Chatham in the 7-Eleven Plaza, home of the original delectable dill pickle pizza. 10% of us still have this from elementary school. What do you think the answer is? You're up first. Good morning, CKSY.
3: Is it report cards?
2: Report cards is not the answer. No, keep trying. Hello, what's your guess? Oh, sorry, what's your report card? What's your guess?
4: I'm going to say a best friend.
2: A best friend, eh? Yeah. We're getting an early winner today. Right, who is this?
4: This is Brian.
2: Brian, do you still have your best friend from elementary school?
4: I do, actually.
2: Yeah? Who is that? Who's your best friend?
4: I'd rather not say her over the air here.
2: Oh. You're so close that you can't reveal his name.
4: Yeah.
2: I got you. Oh.
4: Yeah.
2: Oh, it's a her.
4: Yeah.
2: Oh, I've said too much, haven't I, Brian?
4: Yeah.
2: What are you doing today?
4: Just heading to work.
2: Where do you work, Brian?
4: Home Hardware.
2: Oh, nice. Right across the street from us?
4: Right across the street.
2: Good. Well, this will be easy to get your pizza then, Brian. You are a winner today. Hold on. A winner on today's water cooler question of the day. Didn't take long to get it. Only 10% of us still have our best friend from elementary school.
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9: CKSY, weather, we got sunshine, a high today 28, it's going to feel like 31. Overnight, a few clouds roll into the forecast, they'll leak into tomorrow, 29 the expected high, getting into the long weekend. Right now in Chatham, Kent, it is 16, lots of sunshine with Pink on CKSY.

We're going hunting in just a few minutes for the CK Mornings Prize Giraffe. 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
1: Getting some reports. Well, it's right outside our front window here. Two-car accident right in front of Canadian Tire Gas Bar on Kyle Drive. No word if any injuries or anything, but it's slow going on Kyle, which is one of the busiest stretches in CK. So just do be aware of that. Canadian Tire right in front of the Canadian Tire Gas Bar on Kyle Drive this morning. We don't do this. We've never done this anyway. The CK Mornings Prize Giraffe is out on his own this morning. This is Nate, a former co-op student, who is wearing our giraffe costume. Don't ask why we have a giraffe costume. We just happen to have one. Nate put it on, and he's become the CK Mornings Prize Giraffe for well over a year now. He's got some tickets. Nate, usually you're out with Alana, and she's chaperoning you. You have finally graduated to being out on the streets all by yourself. How are you feeling about this new responsibility?
2: It feels pretty awesome, but I do miss Alana.
1: You miss her?
2: Yeah.
1: Oh, somebody has to. That's nice. So don't tell us where you're at yet. You drove your own vehicle, so you're very much undercover today, right?
2: Oh, yeah.
1: Like, we don't have the big CKSY car, the red and white car. Nobody's going to recognize that. You're out in your own vehicle. You're at a location. You're not out on the street yet, though, right?
2: No, not yet.
1: Okay. But are you in costume behind the wheel of your vehicle in the parking lot?
2: Currently, yes.
1: Did you wear said CK Mornings Prize Giraffe costume to the location?
2: Currently.
1: So you drove there in costume?
2: I drove to the location in costume, yes.
1: Did anybody give you a look like, what's wrong with you, kid?
2: Probably a couple people, honestly.
1: Yeah. Okay. If you witnessed a young man, how old are you, Nate?
2: 17.
1: You're a 17-year-old man wearing a giraffe costume behind the wheel this morning. You thought, what are these kids doing these days? That is Nate, our CK Mornings Prize Giraffe. Nate, do you know the corner you are at this morning, the corner of the two major roads?
2: So, I see it's McNaughton and St. Clair.
1: That's right. Okay, so Nate is there. Nate, I'm going to tell you right now, get out of your vehicle, okay?
2: Okay,
1: Nate's going to get out. Nate is wearing our CK Mornings Prize Giraffe costume, and Nate has 2 4-packs of tickets to go check out the African Lion Safari. 2 winners today, Nate. The first 2 people to come up to you, okay? And again, Alana's not there. This is you and your own responsibility. This is like a big stepping stone for you. We're gonna talk to you after 8:30. You're gonna tell me who won. Okay.
2: Okay.
1: Okay. So just wander the parking lot, like a normal 17-year-old in a giraffe costume, and you report back to me. Okay.
2: Okay. Of course.
1: A big step. We're kicking him out of the nest. Nate, the CK Mornings Prize Giraffe is out with tickets right now. Go find him in the corner of St. Clair and McNaught.
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1: Good morning. I am Chris, and here's what you need to know. A bat in Blenheim recently tested positive for rabies. It was caught last week after two kittens were seen playing with it. Ontario Ministry of Agriculture took the bat for tests on Monday, with the positive results coming back yesterday. Both kittens were already vaccinated, but will receive booster shots as an added precaution. Pet owners are reminded to take sure their animals are vaccinated. A Chatham woman is now the mother of a rare set of twins. Kaylee Johnston Wilson's little girls are known as mono-mono twins, which means they shared a single placenta and a single amniotic sac. This type of pregnancy happens one time out of 10,000 when the fertilized egg splits very late. Johnston Wilson says she was nervous at first, especially after doing some research. The girls were born at 33 weeks via C-section and are doing well. Mom says they should be able to transfer to the NICU in London to Chatham in a couple of weeks. And while some premiers are for it, Prime Minister Mark Carney says he doesn't want to use Canadian energy as a bargaining chip in the ongoing trade war with the U.S. The Canada-U.S.-Mexico agreement is now subject to review, and Carney says he's focused on getting a deal. Last week, following Trump's latest tariff threat, Carney said Canada would intensify trade talks. Jays beat the Washington Nationals 5-2. That's the Jays' first series win since the beginning of the month. Tigers dropped their series against the Orioles, losing 10-9. And the NFL preseason is just a week away. The Panthers and Cardinals will kick things off next Thursday. And in 2 weeks, the Lions are on the field. They'll take on the Cincinnati Bengals. Sunshine, gusty wind for the day today. A high of 28. Clouds overnight tonight, down to 17. 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
1: It's a big day here at CK Mornings because the CK Mornings prize giraffe, this is Nate, our former co-op student, out in a giraffe costume. He's been doing this for over a year now. Was our co-op student, no longer our co-op student, now a summer patroller for CKSY. And Nate is out by himself this morning. Alana's off. We decided Nate's going to do it by himself. Nate?
2: Yeah.
1: Okay. Are you there and safe, buddy?
2: Yeah, I'm here and I'm all good.
1: Okay, you're all good. All right. So, Nate, we didn't give him the CKSY card. This was a very undercover moment. We have four passes. We have two four-packs to go check out the African Lion Safari this summer. So we sent Nate out all by himself, kicking him out of the nest. This is a big step for you. I know your parents actually asked me to do this because you're going off to college here in a couple months, or a couple weeks, and we wanted to make sure you were old enough can handle responsibility. How are you feeling after your first trip out by yourself in the costume?
2: It felt really good, honestly.
1: Did it?
2: It felt like I accomplished something in life.
1: My favorite, Nate, is you always say honestly. Like, I don't know if you ever lied to me, but you always back it up with honestly. Nate, can you honestly tell me where you're located this morning?
2: So I was I was at the corner of McDonald and St. Clair.
1: Okay. Now, are you positive that's where you were? Because I just had a caller ask me. They have been searching all four corners, which is a gas station, a Rexall, the Dairy Queen, and then the plaza there, the plaza right across from McDonald's. So is that where you are? Can you confirm?
2: I parked at the plaza, but I wasn't at like the full on corner.
1: Oh, okay.
2: I had to walk to the corner.
1: Okay. And you were in costume. I just wanted to make sure you were in the right place. We weren't telling people to go to the wrong place.
2: Yeah, I was in the right place.
1: Okay. Honestly, were you?
2: I was.
1: Okay. All right. Now, have you given away the passes? Are you all out?
2: I am all out.
1: Oh, that didn't take long. So who won those?
2: So the first winner was Terry Kivel.
1: Yeah.
2: Was the first winner. And then the second winner was Carrie Vandermeer.
1: Very nice. And they recognized you right away in the costume.
2: But yeah, they did.
1: Okay. And did you use it to like flirt it up a little bit, or were you just professional?
2: No. Professional.
1: That's the way, Nate. That's the way. I think you're ready for fan shop, buddy.
2: Thank you.
1: All right, Nate. Well, I guess you go back to bed now. This is really what we needed you for today. you can hold on to that giraffe costume, but don't be wearing it out, hanging out with your buddies tonight, okay?
2: Okay.
1: Okay, you keep that thing clean and return it when you get a chance, all right?
2: All right.
1: Thanks, Nate.
2: Thank you.
1: See you, buddy.
2: See ya.
1: That is Nate, our CK Mornings prize giraffe on the street today. Congratulations to our winners. We have one more four-pack, one more family pack of tickets to go check out the African Lion Safari. We're going to give those away tomorrow morning on CK Mornings.
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4: CKSY weather, sunshine and high today, 28. It's going to feel like 31. Overnight tonight, we get a few clouds into the forecast, those clouds into tomorrow morning, and then a high of 29 into the long weekend. Right now, 16, sunny in Chatham, Kent, with Olivia Dean on CKSY. I could be the

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1: The NHL. I know it's the middle of summer. The NHL, though, is making news. The highest paid player is now Macklin Celebrini. Learn that name. Plays for the San Jose Sharks. He just signed a new contract, an extension to his contract, and he is going to earn $18.8 million per season. That is crazy money, especially for the NHL. The deal will begin 2027. He just had a 100-point season, won Olympic silver medal with Team Canada, and he's 20 years old. 20 years old. I was 20, and I was working here for 4 hours every weekend for $8-something an hour. This kid is making $18.8 million a year. Deserving. If you know this kid, he's a heck of a hockey player. So I was looking. I'm like, okay, well, it's crazy. Most of his salary is a signing bonus, and it's just the way it works in the back end. He gets a chunk of it every July 1st, like out of the 18 point, let's just say 18 million. Out of the 18 million, he gets about $17 million on July 1st. That's when they pay him his signing bonus every single year. What a Canada Day that kid is going to have. And then throughout the regular season, he makes the whatever it works out to, $950,000. So I was looking, I'm like, well, when do hockey play? How does that work? The hockey players get a pay stub? They even look at it like, you're making that kind of money? What are you looking at? NHL and professional hockey players are paid twice a month on the 15th and the 30th during the season. So that works out to about 13 paychecks from October through April. So even if you're making 13, they don't get payments in the offseason. They don't get paid in the offseason unless you're getting a signing bonus. So let's just say $950,000 is what he is making. Divided by 13 paychecks, he's making about $73,000 a paycheck. And then he's gotta make ends meet until he can get to Canada Day and cash in his 17 some odd million dollar signing bonus. And let me mention again, he's 20 years old. 20. I got a 20-year-old. He's playing house league hockey right now. He's playing house league hockey. He's not making $18.8 million a year. Isn't that crazy? And that's just the beginning. That's just where somebody's going to surpass him here any day now. 20 years old. Man, what a life that kid is living.
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1: CKSY weather, lots of sunshine to start the day today, and the next couple days look pretty good going towards the Civic holiday weekend. Sunshine and 28 today is going to feel like 31. Clouds overnight tonight will leak into tomorrow morning. We'll see some cloud dissipate, and then 29 with sunshine tomorrow. Weekend, yeah, maybe some rain. That could change still. Lots of sunshine. It's 18 right now.
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Looks like Mother Nature might try to steal that sunshine a little bit over the long weekend. We'll look at that forecast coming up and more. Good morning. It is Chris, Chatham Kent's best music for the workday with Justin Timberlake on CKSY. Don't

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1: 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Last night we had the Chatham Concert Band, Tecumseh Park. 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Talbot Trail Place is the home of the summer concert series at Blenheim. Tonight, Otis, Wonder, and The Hustle. 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It's free between 7 and 8:30. And then in Dresden at 7 o'clock, Backpages Music takes the stage at the Dresden Rotary Summer Concert Series concert. So again, two free shows, barbecues where you can grab a bite to eat, but a chance to get out and enjoy some free live music over the summer. Don't get many things that are free nowadays, so an opportunity to do that. Thursdays in the summer have been a little dicey weather-wise. So they'll get those in tonight. Looks like we got some good stuff for Dresden and in Blenheim.
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Your exit poll is on deck. We'll get to that and look at that forecast, too, as we edge a little closer to the long, long weekend. It's Beyonce now. 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
1: 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Today asking, how many group chats are you in? How many group chats are you in? The most popular answer in a recent poll was zero. That was most popular. 35% of people said, yeah, I'm not in any group chats. What a peaceful, notification-free life you must be living. Wow. Sweet spot. Most of us are in 2 to 3. 1% are in over 20 group chats. 20. Bing, bing, bing, bing, bing. Your phone must be going off all day. I love a good group chat that knows when to be a good group chat. It's when it gets off the rails and it's just like, oh, I got to get out of here. So they asked people too. They said, what do you do when your group chat explodes? Hundreds of unread messages. 28% of people said, I read every single one of them. 27% skim to get the general idea, and 7% ignore the whole thing. 1% ask AI to summarize. I didn't know you could even do that. How many group chats are you in? It's the exit poll, and it's online right now. 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
7: CKSY weather, sunshine, and high today 28. It's going to feel like 31. Cloudy skies overnight tonight, and then tomorrow, sun and cloud, 29. And then the long weekend hits, Saturday, sun, cloud, and maybe some showers, and a high of 25. Nico and Vens, and Am I Wrong? I hope so, with that weekend forecast. It's 94.3 CKSY.

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1: It's doubleheader day today over at the Capitol Theater. There is a movie for the family at 3 o'clock. And then maybe for the older children and then the adults at 7 o'clock tonight. So this goes on every Thursday throughout the summer. 2 o'clock is actually when it begins. There's a free activity and anybody can take part in the free activity. 2 o'clock is for that. And then 3 o'clock is when the movie begins. Today is Brave. And then You, Me, and Tuscany is on the big screen tonight at 7 o'clock. $7 for each movie. And again, the activity is free, too. So a couple opportunities to get out of the house and do something today. Here we are midway through the summer. Sunshine looking decent. Highs today 28. It's going to feel like 31 as we get a little closer to the long weekend. And I'm trying to think of like how many people have taken Friday off to make it an extra long weekend. Like that smart play. Obviously not me. But you take the Friday off going into a long weekend. You make it an extra long weekend. Ugh, that's such a game plan right there. Enjoy it if you're doing that. If not, we're back again tomorrow morning. One more chance to win those African Lion Safari tickets. Thanks again to the CK Mornings Prize Draft who joined us earlier this morning for a little chance to win on the streets. You had to go track down our prize draft. And, well, you did. Congratulations. Nate was a big help. We'll talk to you again tomorrow morning.
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rattling your ground. Karma's on your scent like a bounty hunter. Karma's gonna track you down, step by step, from town to town. Sweet like justice, karma is a queen. Karma takes all my friends to the summit. Karma is the guy on the screen.

Chatham Kent's best music. Good morning. It's Erin Blee. A throwback from New Kids on the Block on the way. The latest from Zara Larsson up next, too, after Sean Desmond on 94.3 CKSY.

0: 94.3 CKSY, Chatham Kent's best music. Good morning, it's Amberly. If you've been seeing on your Netflix, there are some games on there. I finally gave one a go last night and played some Boggle. There's all these different games on there. There's Boggle, there's Pictionary, there's Mini Golf and Tetris and all these different things. So sometimes you use your remote as the controller. Other times you scan a QR code with your phone and it becomes the controller. And everybody can do that. You can play with multiple players. Everybody scans this QR code with their phone. You put in their name and everyone can watch and play along. It's pretty cool. Not all TVs have it, I've realized, though. Like, it's showing up on some of our TVs and not others. But if you see that game tab on the top of your Netflix account, highly suggest you check it out. Pretty fun.
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0: CKSY weather, sunshine today, a high of 28. Clear to start tonight, then increasing cloudiness with a low of 17. A mix of sun and cloud tomorrow and a high of 29 degrees.
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0: 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Good morning. It's Amberly. 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
1: 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Science says little parenthood pudge could be very good for a man's body and his brain. 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
0: 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CKSY weather, sunshine today, a high of 28. Clear to start tonight, then increasing cloudiness with a low of 17. A mix of sun and cloud tomorrow and a high of 29 degrees.
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0: 94.3 CKSY. Good morning. It's Amberly. So Ben Affleck went all the way on Celebrity Who Wants to Be a Millionaire. He had a very smart partner. It was Jamie Ding, this guy who won 31 consecutive games of Jeopardy. Their final question was about presidential pardons for Thanksgiving turkeys. So host Jimmy Kimmel gave them the names of four pairs of turkeys. Three pairs were legit names of pardoned birds, and one was fake. The names were Peanut Butter and Jelly, Tater and Tot, Mac and Cheese, and Spaghetti and Meatball. So they used their Ask the Host lifeline, and Jimmy didn't know the answer. He guessed that Spaghetti and Meatball was wrong. So then they tried to lock it in with a phone a friend option. That guy didn't know either, so they decided to trust Jimmy, and they ended up getting it right. So they are giving their $1 million to the Eastern Congo Initiative, a charity that Ben Affleck co-founded in 2010. Very cool.
1: 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Science says a little parenthood pudge could be very good for a man's body and his brain. 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
0: CKSY weather, sunny today, a high of 29. Clear to start tonight, becoming cloudy overnight with a low of 17. A mix of sun and cloud tomorrow, a slight chance of afternoon showers and a high of 30 degrees.
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0: 94.3 CKSY, Chatham Kent's best music. Good morning, it's Amberly. Can you believe we're almost heading into the civic holiday weekend already? It's wild. Like, I feel like summer is just getting started, and now we got to start thinking about back to school because we're in the final stretch. Once we hit August, it's like, okay, we're getting closer. September's going to be here before we know it. Oh, coming up at noon, an update with cknewstoday.ca. All your top news stories, your sports schedule, and see what the forecast holds for the long weekend.
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1: With an update from cknewstoday.ca, I'm Jaron Vecchio. If it's a good deal, release it. That from Windsor West MP Harb Gill after yesterday's special meeting in Ottawa about the Gordie Howe International Bridge. Gill is speaking out after a motion to release the details leading up to the plan to open the bridge was stymied. Yesterday, Liberal MPs on the committee voted to adjourn before the motion was voted on. The deal to open the bridge will award Washington half of all net bridge revenues for 15 years. A reminder that drivers and boaters will have to reroute for a while just west of Wallaceburg. The bridge on Dufferin Avenue between Merwin Road and Highway 40 that crosses over Running Creek will be closed from July 31st to mid-December. The rehabilitation project includes replacing the concrete bridge deck, repairing concrete girders, and drainage improvements. The Chatham-Kent ATV Club has donated $4,000 to Ashley's Place in Tilbury. This money is coming from the club's fourth annual May Poker Run, which saw over 230 riders take part. The money will help cover Ashley Place's free community Christmas dinner later this year. In sports, no Blue Jays or Tigers in the MLB today, as they're both off. The Toronto Tempo hosts the Minnesota Lynx in the WNBA. And in the CFL, the BC Lions battled the Winnipeg Blue Bombers. Now the forecast. Sunny this afternoon with a high of 29. Clear conditions for tonight with a low of 17. A mix of sun and cloud for tomorrow, though there is a chance of showers later in the day, high of 30, and cloudy with a chance of showers on Sunday, high of 26. I'm Jaron Vecchio. For more on these and other stories, visit cknewstoday.ca.
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So older adults were asked what everyday inconvenience from the past would frustrate us today. There's a lot of things that have changed, like hunting down a payphone if you were out and you needed to make a phone call. We'll talk about a few of those things coming up. Martin Garrix and Ed Sheeran now on CKSY.

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3: Waking up next to you. 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

0: 94.3 CKSY, Chatham Kent's best music. It's Amberly. So BuzzFeed just asked older adults what everyday inconvenience from the past would frustrate people today. Things like waiting by the phone for a call. If you were expecting a call from someone special, you had to just stay near the family phone all night and hope that it rang. And then somebody, you know, would use the dial-up internet and then you can't get your phone call. Writing everything down by hand, whether it's directions or recipes, everything written by hand, right? Researching at the library. If you didn't know the answer to something, you'd have to pick up an encyclopedia. Hunting down a payphone if you had to make a phone call when you were out. Sharing a party line. Several houses used to be able to share the same phone line, right? If someone was on the line, other families could pick up and listen in. Like, privacy was overrated back then, I guess. And using a manual typewriter. And if you made a mistake on a school paper, it could mean retyping an entire page from scratch, right? I agree with these things. Like, I'm glad that these things are in the past. It just really goes to show how much technology has changed our lives.
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0: CKSY weather, sunny today, a high of 29. Clear to start tonight, becoming cloudy overnight with a low of 17. A mix of sun and cloud tomorrow, a slight chance of afternoon showers and a high of 30 degrees.
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0: 94.3 CKESY, Chatham Kent's best music. It is a summer movie doubleheader day at the Chatham Capitol Theater. So you can bring the family out this afternoon. They've got a family activity at 2, and then you can stick around to see the movie Brave. That starts at 3. And then You, Me, and Tuscany is going to be playing on the big screen tonight starting at 7. So admission is $7 for each movie. You can flash your season pass if you have one as well. Doubleheader movie at the Capitol, Brave starting at 3. You, Me, and Tuscany at 7 o'clock tonight.
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0: CKSY weather, sunny today, a high of 29. Clear to start tonight, becoming cloudy overnight with a low of 17. A mix of sun and cloud tomorrow with slight chance of afternoon showers and a high of 30 degrees.
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So people online are talking about which celebrities were surprisingly rude in real life. Some of these you can imagine. Some of them I really hope aren't true. It's hard to say. I'll tell you who made the list and why coming up in less than 10 minutes on 94.3 CKSY.

0: 94.3 CKSY, Chatham Kent's best music. It's Amberly. So people online are sharing which celebrities were surprisingly rude in real life. Will Ferrell made the list. Someone said he was a complete jerk when they encountered him. And they didn't even know it was him until after the interaction because he was dressed in ski gear, apparently. Ariana Grande made the list, too. Apparently, she yelled at this person's brother while he was a custodian at Disney. Morgan Freeman, someone said, my brother-in-law served him popcorn at our local movie theater. He attempted to compliment Morgan, to which he replied, butter my damn popcorn. Millie Bobby Brown, someone paid $300 to meet her. She said hello to the person in front and behind them, but didn't even look or speak to them. And Taylor Swift rolled her eyes at someone during a meet and greet in 2009. The list also included Chapel Roan, Nick Jonas, Billie Eilish, Mila Kunis, J-Lo. You know, you can imagine that. So, Bill Nye the Science Guy made the list too. So like some of these people probably are rude. I think others just might have bad days like the rest of us, right? I just don't want to accept that Bill Nye the Science Guy is rude. No way. I hope not anyway.
1: 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Science says a little parenthood pudge could be very good for a man's body and his brain. 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
0: CKS My Weather, sunny today, a high of 29. Clear to start tonight, becoming cloudy overnight with a low of 17. A mix of sun and cloud tomorrow, a slight chance of afternoon showers and a high of 30 degrees.
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There is a new highest paid player in the NHL. Macklin Celebrini signed a 5-year contract extension with the San Jose Sharks for $94 million. He's going to earn $18.8 million per season when this deal starts next season. He's 20 years old, by the way. Crazy. Here's Sia on CKSY. Come on.

0: 94.3 CKSY. Good afternoon. It's Amberly. It is Thursday. It's the summer, which means there's live local music in Chatham-Kent. Summer concert series. They continue in Blenheim and Dresden with the Rotary Club. So tonight in Blenheim, they've got Otis Wonder and The Hustle on stage at Talbot Trail Place. You can stop by for that show from 7 until 8:30. And then in Dresden, Back Pages Music taking the stage in Rotary Park. Show starts at 7. They've got the Side Streets Youth Center barbecue happening at 6 as well. So take advantage of the beautiful weather today. Some other weeks haven't been so nice. So enjoy that free live local music in Blenheim and Dresden tonight.
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0: CKSY weather, sunny today, a high of 29. Clear to start tonight, becoming cloudy overnight with a low of 17. A mix of sun and cloud tomorrow, a slight chance of afternoon showers and a high of 30 degrees.
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2: I had it in my head, what I meant to say. This conversation isn't headed that way. I got a bad connection between my mind and my mouth.

0: 94.3 CKSY, good afternoon. It's Amberly. So the Recording Academy recently added a few new categories for next year's Grammys, and it includes Best Asian Pop Music Performance, which specifically recognizes K-pop, J-pop, and C-pop. I have never heard of J-pop or C-pop, but apparently they exist. BTS is not thrilled about this, though. All seven members have refused to submit themselves for consideration. So yesterday, they all posted a message to their Instagram stories in Korean, and it translates to, "We have decided not to enter the Grammys this year. I hope music itself can be heard and loved rather than being distinguished by language or region." Recording Academy CEO Harvey Mason Jr., he issued a statement afterwards saying he was saddened by their decision, and he said the new category was created to celebrate the depth and diversity and growth of pop artistry coming out of Asia. So I don't think they meant any harm, but if it's offending people that should be included in the category, maybe you should rethink that decision.
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0: CKSY weather, sunny today, a high of 29. Clear to start tonight, becoming cloudy overnight with a low of 17. A mix of sun and cloud tomorrow with slight chance of afternoon showers and a high of 30 degrees.
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0: 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Good afternoon. It's Amberly. Enjoy the rest of your day. Jay's got you covered after three. More of Chatham Kent's best music, some Dua Lipa and Lovely the Band coming up. We'll chat again tomorrow for your Friday, getting you through to the long weekend. Cheers.
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0: CKSY weather, sunny today, a high of 29. Clear to start tonight, becoming cloudy overnight with a low of 17. A mix of sun and cloud tomorrow, a slight chance of afternoon showers and a high of 30 degrees.
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0: The Weeknd, Take My Breath, 94.3 CKSY. It is Jay Poole. Summer concert series tonight in both Blenheim and Dresden. Should be a good night for them again tonight. Summer concert series in Blenheim has Otis Wonder and The Hustle on stage at Talbot Trail Place. Check that out starting at 7 o'clock tonight. And we've got Back Pages Music on stage at the Dresden Rotary Club tonight for their summer concert series. That also starts at 7. They'll have a barbecue ahead of time at 6 if you want to go and check out either of those events. A great night to watch some live concerts outside tonight.
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0: CKSY weather, partly cloudy overnight, low of 17. Mix of sun and cloud tomorrow. Chance of showers late in the afternoon with a high of 30. And on Saturday and Sunday, we'll have clouds with a chance of showers and a high of 26.
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Talk and Time Machine, 94.3 CKSY. Heads up, if you're traveling on Highway 401, one lane is closed on the 401 eastbound west of Communication Road. Apparently, there's two separate collisions in that area, and it could be closed, that one lane, for at least a couple of hours. One lane getting through, though, eastbound 401, just west of Communication Road. Zed, Mayor, Morris, and Gray, it's the middle on CKSY. Take a

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0: 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I'm Jay Poole. 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
1: With an update from cknewstoday.ca, I'm Jaron Vecchio. 9 people have been arrested and charged following a drug bust in Wallaceburg. Chatham Kent police searched a home on King Street yesterday as part of an ongoing fentanyl trafficking investigation and seized nearly $12,000 worth of drugs. Police say the 6 men and 3 women are all from Wallaceburg and are between 28 and 49 years old. Some of the items that were seized include fentanyl, methamphetamine, and oxycodone. If it's a good deal, release it. That from Windsor West MP Harb Gill after yesterday's special meeting in Ottawa about the Gordie Howe International Bridge. Gill is speaking out after a motion to release the details leading up to the plan to open the bridge was stymied. Yesterday, Liberal MPs on the committee voted to adjourn before the motion was voted on. The deal to open the bridge will award Washington half of all net bridge revenues for 15 years. The Chatham Kent ATV Club has donated $4,000 to Ashley's Place in Tilbury. This money is coming from the club's 4th annual May Poker Run, which saw over 230 riders take part. The money will help cover Ashley Place's free community Christmas dinner later this year. In sports, the Toronto Tempo hosts the Minnesota Lynx in the WNBA, and in the CFL, the BC Lions battled the Winnipeg Blue Bombers. Now the forecast. Clear conditions for tonight with a low of 17. A mix of sun and cloud for tomorrow, though there is a chance of showers later in the day, high of 30, and cloudy with a chance of showers on Sunday, high of 26. I'm Jaron Vecchio. For more on these and other stories, visit cknewstoday.ca.
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94.3 CKSY. Slowdowns on the 401 at this point. One lane is closed to the 401 eastbound, just west of Communication Road. I guess there were a couple of crashes in that area. So one lane is getting through, but it is a little bit slow again. That's eastbound on the 401, just west of Communication Road. Risk It All, it's Bruno Mars on CKSY.

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0: 94.3 CKSY, Nickelback there. It is Jay Poole. Have you had a summer vacation yet where you've gone away? Is there still one coming up? A lot of people joke about needing a vacation to recover from a vacation, but it's actually a real thing, especially if you're traveling with family. Evidently, it takes parents 2.5 days to recover from traveling with the family. You know, you go on a week-long vacation. You know, maybe you're going to something like Saugeen Beach, anything like that. It just is so tiring at the end of it because you're entertainment committee that sometimes parents say they need a couple of extra days off. The smart thing to do is to take the following Monday off. But then if the kids are still home, you're still going to be the entertainment committee for them then too, right? Obviously, the younger the kids, the more exhausting it can be. 71% of parents say they do need another vacation to recover from their vacation. I feel that sometimes.
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0: CKSY weather, partly cloudy overnight tonight with a low of 17. Mix of sun and clouds tomorrow. Chance of showers late in the afternoon with a high of 31. And we have clouds with a chance of showers Saturday and Sunday with highs both days of 26.
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0: 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We'll have another draw to see who gets the delivery tomorrow morning. We'll drop to 17 overnight with partly cloudy skies. Everything you need to know for the day from CKNewsToday.ca is coming up at 5.
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1: With an update from cknewstoday.ca, I'm Jaron Vecchio. Around $12,000 worth of drugs have been taken off the streets in Wallaceburg. CK police conducted a search on a home on King Street yesterday and claimed to have found fentanyl, methamphetamine, and oxycodone. 9 people, 6 men and 3 women, were arrested. Each has since been charged with a variety of drug and weapons offenses. A Liberal majority at a special House of Commons committee blocked a motion yesterday to study the deal to open the Gordie Howe International Bridge. Opposition members want to know how the deal was reached. CBC News says the deal will see the U.S. collect half of net revenues at the bridge for 15 years. The Chatham-Kent ATV Club is continuing its support for local charities. The group recently donated $4,000 to Ashley's Place on Queen Street North in Tilbury. The proceeds from their spring ride will fund the not-for-profit's free Christmas dinner. Looking ahead, the club opens pre-registration this weekend for a ride in October that will benefit the Chatham-Kent Hospice. The Commonwealth Games come to a close on Sunday, and Canada has made quite a statement. Do you follow less well-known national competitions? Let us know on our daily poll at cknewstoday.ca. In sports, the Toronto Tempo hosts the Minnesota Lynx in the WNBA, and in the CFL, the BC Lions battled the Winnipeg Blue Bombers. Now the forecast. Clear conditions for tonight with a low of 17. A mix of sun and cloud for tomorrow. There is a slight chance of showers, high of 30, and cloudy with a chance of showers on Saturday, high of 26. I'm Jaron Vecchio. For more on these and other stories, visit cknewstoday.ca.
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We are so close to the long weekend. Hopefully you've got some fun stuff planned. Here's Bruno Mars on CKSY.

0: 94.3 CKSY, Chatham Kent's best music. I'm Jay Poole. Question for you: how many scrapes or cuts or bruises do you have on your body right now? I have one. The average person apparently suffering 35 scrapes and bruises each year. That works out to about 3 a month. Most common injuries or reasons why we injure ourselves: we're distracted, they're kitchen incidents, or just general clumsiness. And that was mine yesterday. I was out and we were riding bikes, and at one point we were just walking with the bike. So I was walking next to the bike, and my stride came down, and I hit the pedal of the bike I was walking beside me with my shin. And I'm like, oh, that hurt. I looked down. I'm like, oh, it's just scraped. It's no big deal. No, it was more than a scrape. By the time I got home, yeah, there was that. It looked like a massacre. Small little cut, but it's one of those things that was still there this morning and likely not going away anytime soon. So if you're covered in scrapes or cuts or bruises, you're not alone. The average person suffering about 35 of them each year, which is about 3 a month.
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0: CKSY weather, partly cloudy overnight tonight with a low of 17. Mix of sun and cloud tomorrow. Chance of showers late in the afternoon with a high of 31. And we have clouds with a chance of showers Saturday and Sunday with highs both days of 26.
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If you need something to do tonight, it's the last Thursday of the month. 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Cool prizes to be won. 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
1: With an update from cknewstoday.ca, I'm Jaron Vecchio. Around $12,000 worth of drugs have been taken off the streets in Wallaceburg. CK police conducted a search on a home on King Street yesterday and claimed to have found fentanyl, methamphetamine, and oxycodone. 9 people, 6 men and 3 women, were arrested. Each has since been charged with a variety of drug and weapons offenses. A Liberal majority at a special House of Commons committee blocked a motion yesterday to study the deal to open the Gordie Howe International Bridge. Opposition members want to know how the deal was reached. CBC News says the deal will see the U.S. collect half of net revenues at the bridge for 15 years. The Chatham Kent ATV Club is continuing its support for local charities. The group recently donated $4,000 to Ashley's Place on Queen Street North in Tilbury. The proceeds from their spring ride will fund the not-for-profit's free Christmas dinner. Looking ahead, the club opens pre-registration this weekend for a ride in October that will benefit the Chatham Kent Hospice. The Commonwealth Games come to a close on Sunday, and Canada has made quite a statement. Do you follow less well-known national competitions? 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In sports, the Toronto Tempo host the Minnesota Lynx in the WNBA, and in the CFL, the BC Lions battled the Winnipeg Blue Bombers. Now the forecast. Clear conditions for tonight with a low of 17. A mix of sun and cloud for tomorrow. There is a slight chance of showers, high of 30, and cloudy with a chance of showers on Saturday, high of 26. I'm Jaron Vecchio. For more on these and other stories, visit cknewstoday.ca.
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0: 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They'll be at Erio's Art on the Boulevard on Saturday. Always a fun time, packed in Erio every year for the Art on the Boulevard. 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We'll see you for that at Leon's on St. Clair Street in Chatham on Saturday morning.
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0: CKSY weather, partly cloudy overnight tonight with a low of 17. Mix of sun and clouds tomorrow. Chance of showers late in the afternoon with a high of 31. And we have clouds with a chance of showers Saturday and Sunday with highs both days of 26.
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sucker for you. 7 o'clock tonight, Concerts in the Park, happening in Blenheim at Talbot Show Place and in Dresden, too, if you want to check it out. 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

0: Justin Timberlake and Mirrors, 94.3 CKSY, Chatham Kent's best music. Well, our friends at Puddleford Tree Farm, that are usually only open at Christmas time for you cut Christmas trees, have planted sunflowers, and that field should open up on Saturday to the public for approximately about 2 weeks. You're invited to stroll through the flowers, take pictures, and create some lasting memories together. Admission is just $5 per vehicle, and you're allowed to cut sunflowers to take home for $1 per flower. And the proceeds from this are going to be donated to the CK Alzheimer's Society's Day Away program. You can go and check that out. Should be as of this Saturday, August 1st, at Puddleford Tree Farms in Kent Bridge. Sounds fun. That's it for me. We'll chat again next week. Taking tomorrow off to make it an extra long weekend. So have a great one, whatever you're doing. Keep it here for John Tesh. He's next.
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8: CKSY weather, partly cloudy overnight tonight with a low of 17. Mix of sun and clouds tomorrow. Chance of showers late in the afternoon with a high of 31. And we have clouds with a chance of showers Saturday and Sunday with highs both days of 26.
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3: Now, you're going to like this. If you're debating whether or not to accept a new job or sign a lease or something important like that, I want you to tackle the decision before noon. A study published in the journal Cognition found that online chess players, for example, they made slower but more accurate moves, meaning they made good decisions, in the morning before noon. Later in the day, the chess players made faster moves, but they made a whole lot more mistakes. The study authors found that both early birds and night owls made better decisions in the morning, regardless of the time of day they felt most productive. So next time you're dealing with a head-scratching situation, something important, make up your mind in the morning. Also, people who woke up and exercised made better decisions because their brain was getting more oxygen-rich blood, right? Which helps it function better.
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